0: This is our last show of this tour. We want to thank you for coming to see us for all these years. We really appreciate it. Thank you so much.
1: Life Songs.

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Once more. 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There you are. All right, girls. I want you to say, what's love got to do with it? You say, what's love got to do? 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

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I'll give it you back.

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1: Oh, am I talking too much? Is that my cue to shut off? Do you like that? Huh?

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The tissues that terrible. She walked up to me and she asked me to dance.

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1: Thank you very much. I feel like I haven't been over on this side like the whole night. What's up, you guys?

That's entertainment right there. That's beautiful. 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I've got one of these. 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